0: ist das Ende der Welt.
1: How could I not leak it? 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

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I don't even wanna go to your house. Every time I sit on that couch, I feel like you lecture me. Eventually, I bet that we

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See you at the bar, you was hardly talking. That's when I knew that your heart was scarring. Friends to lovers need a part to star in. 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

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And legends are made in moments like this. You

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I had to do it the hard way. 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
1: How come I hate to come and say that you become what you believe? 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

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That's when I knew that your heart was scarring. 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
4: How can I not leak it? 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

0: 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Yeah. His parents are Scottish as well. Okay.
1: From where?
0: Oh, Gurek.
2: Aye.
0: Well, I'm from Mary Hill. I'd like to carry on with a song that I recorded many years ago in an album called Queen of the Night. Thank you. It's a song called Trade Winds.
3: So, also ganz klar, jetzt kommt Trade Winds.

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0: 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Thank you. Thank you very much. Thank you. What? Okay. Sure. I'd like to continue. I hate that word, continue. Sorry, it's just a habit. I'd like to carry on with a song that we never knew would last 11 years in a Scottish television series. Now I'm going all pop and modern now, huh? But I thought coming back to Glasgow is a song about Glasgow people. And it's about the city, and it's about you, me, and the whole lot of us. It's a song called No Mean City.
1: Ja, No Mean City ist das nächste Stück.

Thank you for being so supportive. 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It's been working with Chris Carfalo and I for about a year. And Chris and I, we've a good time. We're packing people in. People come to hear real songs. We try and give them the real songs. And I'd like to introduce this great band. 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

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Emphasize the rise but not the fall. 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

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Now why'd you wanna go and put stars in their eyes?

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See you at the bar, you was hardly talking. That's when I knew that your heart was scarring. Friends to lovers need a part to star in. Like, wait, babe, let me